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2: 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Our colors will fade eventually, so if our time is running out, day after day, we'll make the mundane a masterpiece. Oh my, my, oh my, my love, I take one look at you, you're taking me out.

a Rádió Egyen. 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A freak like me just needs infinity.

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David Guettától Alessio-tól a Never Going Home Tonight című dalt. 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Ed Sheeran, Martin Garrix újdonsága, Repeat It, 40. Single Soon, Selena Gomez, 39. I'm picking out this dress, trying on these shoes, cause I'll be single soon, I'll be single soon. Kygo, Ava Max, Whatever, 38.

0: Ma is lágermegy. 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A 36.
1: 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Our colors will fade eventually, so if our time is running out, day after day, we'll make the mundane a masterpiece. Oh my love, I take one look at you, you're taking me.